wasn't thinking of anything specific. Like in a dream where someone wakes up and screams. Nothing too very scientific. Just thinking of a series of dreams. Faking of a series of dreams. Where the middle and the bottom drop out, and you're walking out of the darkness.

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Was it making any great connection? Was it falling

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upward to the ceiling, where the chamber's said to be. Like the forest fight, the sunlight that takes root in

live again. Well, the wind took my train up into the chasms of the sky. And in the air hung a golden trumpet.